try to the top. I've been out of shape, thinking out of the box. I'm an astronaut. I blasted off the planet, rock that caused catastrophe, and it matters more because I had it. Now I had, I thought about wreaking havoc on an opposition. Kind of shocking, they want a static with precision. I'm automatic. Quarterback, I ain't talking second. Pack it up on.

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'Cause music is my best friend. 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I want her to remember music is my best friend.

Magnetic von The Bowser hier bei das Ding. Oh Leute, macht das Radio laut. Give me everything, Pitbull, jetzt hier bei das Ding. Me not working hard. Yeah, right, picture that with a Kodak. Or better yet, go to Times Square, take a picture of me with a Kodak. Took my life from negative to positive. I just want y'all to know that. And tonight

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1: Drake. Jonas, shut the fuck up.
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3: 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Dusting. Dusting.

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1: Hey, what's up? It's Khalid.
2: Weekend.
3: Oh, I need your love.